0: 91.77. 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Ipiranga FM.
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2: I never take anything for granted. Only a fool maybe takes things for granted. Just because it's here today, it can be gone tomorrow. And that's one thing that you'll never in your life ever have to worry about me. If I'll ever change towards you, because, baby, I love you. Girl, I love you. Just the way you are.

or in a place you like to be. I will tell you something new about life and the things I will do.

0: hands in the air, give me all your money.
1: This is the story of my baker, a Venus cat from old Chicago town.